to the mountains and ask the sky, "Where's my future?" And just then, a little star said,

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I feel lost when I can't be with you, feeling so lost. I gotta go, it's better for us. I gotta go. Yeah, I'm burning inside, but I can never

0: 停止了思念，却不肯松懈。就算世界挡在我前面，猖狂地说，别再奢侈浪费。
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